0: Bloemfontein, off of their double CD release, The Longer Now, we listen to the track In the Radiator. And let's see. In front of that was Tarantelle, off of their album From Bone to Satellite. We listen to the track For Carl Sagan. In there as well was a twofer for My Sweetie Pie. It's their birthday tomorrow, so happy birthday, Sweetie Pie. We listen to Virginia Reel Around the Fountain by the Halo Benders. And we listen to Tugboat by Galaxy 500 off of Crackers. I don't have the album in front of me. We started everything off with Far Away Nebraska off of the Calma Fragile release. We listened to the track Bliss. And that's going to do it for this week's edition of Postscript. I will be back next week with all kinds of different sounds, so be sure to tune in. Tip of the hat, as always, to Brother Brad and Mike J for tuning in from far away. Sorry the signal's kind of wonky for you that are here in the terrestrial zone. We're not sure what's causing the lack of broadcast power, but there it is. I will be back next week, like I said, with all kinds of cool sounds. Thanks for listening. Have a great weekend, and see you next week.
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0: They were best friends. Inseparable, in fact. Until the day Miguel died. 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Miguel's closest friend, Capitan, his German shepherd, is a symbol of loyalty to which we can all aspire. 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
1: 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What is up?
2: Hey!
1: My name is Ariana. I'm here with a very special guest.
2: My name is Jessica.
3: Yeah.
1: And this is my show, Listen Later.
3: Where we listen later.
1: Exactly. Where we listen later. I have been really... This is my summer slot. Super exciting. We're halfway through the summer. This is the first time I've come in at this time. But...
2: It's okay. I don't even have a show anymore. So next semester, though, tune
1: in.
2: Oh,
1: trust.
2: Yeah.
1: Yeah. I just have really gotten sucked into Love Island. And it's guess really what time good. Love Island plays?
2: 9
1: p.m. Actually, anyone listening probably wouldn't know that because right. they'd be watching. But
2: I will be leaving early to watch Love Island.
1: Oh, wait. I don't even know if I...
2: Fair warning.
1: Submit? Is that right? Oh, okay. Anywho. Yeah. Jessica's only here for a short period of time. She's abandoning me and you so that she can go watch this show. So
2: okay. You would understand if you knew what we were talking about.
1: I don't know. I have a very, like, love-hate relationship with the show. Currently, it's more hate than love. But, yeah. All right. I don't really know what we're playing today.
2: We have the rec from Ruby Cosgrove.

0: That was lovely. That was Boyish by Japanese Breakfast. Ruby said she listened to this on her morning walk, I think.
1: Yes, her walk to work.
0: Yeah.
1: Shout out Spindleworks.
0: Oh, guys. Shout out Spindleworks. Anyone listening, I don't know the state of the radio stations recently. I haven't been able to hear it, but if someone can hear this, tomorrow there is an art walk in Brunswick from 4 to 7, and it's super awesome.
1: Oh, it's Second Friday.
0: Second Friday. There are a lot of fun vendors and...
1: a lot of free buttons. If you like buttons like I do, yeah. Go get you a free button. Yeah, it's so serious. Just
0: walk around downtown Brunswick. Yeah. It'll be epic. Another epic thing.
1: I recommended a song. I'm not sure if Ariana's going to like it, but I like it. And
0: that's all that matters.
1: That's all that matters.
0: What song is this?
1: So this is Galice, G-A-L-I-C-E, by Dean Blunt.

0: All right, baby. All right, okay, look, I just want to talk, all right? Listen to me, I just want to talk, baby. That's all, I just want to talk to you. I just want to see your face. That's it. You hear me?
1: Imagine home. 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
2: Okay. I quite liked your song.
3: Thank you.
2: Thought it was really fun. A lot of cool sound effects and whatnot. Yep.
3: She really liked the arguing, guys. I forgot about that.
2: No, I was a little confused, but I think it worked.
3: Yeah.
2: Mm-hmm. Yeah. Okay. Next up, we have Crane Kiss by Tamarin. Mm. Let's hear that.

0: That was... I don't even know it. Okay. Can you say the whole thing like that?
1: Wait, what is
0: it? Wait, can you say it in that voice, though?
1: In Midsummer Fires.
0: Okay, yeah. All right, ready? Get excited.
1: Foxes in Midsummer Fires.
0: Indeed it was. By?
1: The Cocteau Twins.
0: Exactly, and it can only be pronounced in such a way.
1: Yeah.
0: Next up is another song by this artist. sorry guys, I'm having a little trouble. This song is called Summerhead, and it's summer, so yeah.

0: Okay, guys, I have a really embarrassing mistake to admit, but Jessica's microphone wasn't on last time, and she was doing some really good voices.
1: Yeah, so I don't know if you could hear me at all, because it's Ariana's mission in life to embarrass me. So
0: it wasn't intentional, but maybe it was too awesome. Would you do it again?
1: Well, now they don't even...
0: We can recap
1: just with this song?
0: No, I think you gotta do the other song.
1: Okay.
0: So, two songs ago was...
1: It was Foxes in Midsummer Fires by the Cocteau Twins.
0: And the last song was...
1: Summerhead by the Cocteau Twins.
0: Yeah.
1: Yeah.
0: Anywho, I just thought that you guys should experience that because I got to. And
1: right.
0: It was good.
1: And if you already experienced it, then you got to experience twice, which is...
0: You always say you want to experience things, but you
1: never
0: actually
1: want
0: experience
1: them.
0: Yeah. Okay. This song is called Always a Relief by the Radio Department. Depth.

0: That was Jigsaw Falling Into Place by
1: Radiohead.
0: Yeah. Yeah.
1: Yeah. Well, what I was gonna say was this next song that I see that Ariana's cued is a really good song, and everyone should be really excited. And the performer of the song actually came to do a concert here in Portland.
0: Really?
1: That I wanted to go to, but then I didn't. Jordana.
0: Oh.
1: I didn't go because I couldn't be bothered. But
0: that's okay.
1: You know what? It's okay. Also, you're going to a concert.
0: Oh, actually, I don't know if I...
1: Oh, okay. never mind, guys. I'm wrong. Don't listen to me.
0: I might be going to a concert tomorrow, but I haven't decided.
1: It's okay. If you don't, you know where home is.
0: It's beautiful. This is Better in the Dark by Jordana and TV Girl. Mwah.

A night is a theme song, poets wrote. 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It's kind of pretty if you like words. For my dog, they're not exactly true. Because there are colors of night. The burning red of passion, the angry green of jealousy, and the ugly, terrifying black of fear.

That was Second Nature by Clairo. Unfortunately, Jessica has left us for the great beyond, and it's really sad, I know. But luckily, she left us one parting gift, and it is this song by Faye Webster, which is called He Loves Me. Yeah.

That was... Okay, wait, there's a lot of numbers involved in this song. Okay, that was Talk to Me, but like the number two. By... Wait, sorry, I lost it. By 54 Ultra, but also the number, it makes a big difference. Okay, enough about numbers. Next song is called If I Didn't Have You by VistaKicks. Shout out Elliot for suggesting this song. It's my younger brother, and I feel like our music tastes are kind of like circling into the same realms, and it's really exciting. But I think it's kind of my influence, so I'll take credit for that. Anywho, here's the song. Enjoy.

Lovely. Yeah, I quite like that song. That's, once again, If I Didn't Have You by Vista Kix. Next up, I'm going to play another song. This is on their album, 20-something Nightmare. I'm going to play another song from this album. And I think in my head, these were the same song because their titles are really similar, but they sound slightly different. Okay, this is I Can't Think of Anybody But You, not to be confused with If I Didn't Have You. Similar themes in this album, but...

0: All right, that's all I have for you guys today. I had such a jolly time being back on the radio, so I will try to make it back by this time next week, if not earlier. Have a really awesome Thursday night, everyone, and an even better weekend. Yay!
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2: This is WBOR in Brunswick, Maine. My name is Juan, your host, and you're listening to Technically Esta Historia Me Suena, but I'm not doing my usual format this summer. I just kind of wanted to hop on here and spend Thursday night putting some music, and right now I'm just going to draw, so I'm kind of excited for that. So I'm going to play some music, maybe talk here and there, and I was going to say something else. I don't know. Main thing is music, and I want to draw while I listen to it, especially here, because it's kind of nice. But just a little bit about me, and this evening, I went to a contra dance in Portland, and it's really fun. So if you ever find yourself in Portland on a Thursday night, you could be contra dancing, and it would be really, really fun. So just putting that out there. But first, I'm going to start us off with some Lady Gaga, because she's the first face I saw when I came in here, like on the computer. She was on Spotify, so this is what we're going with. And I'm going to give you a little like intro to Art Pop, the album, and then it'll be a nice transition. So here's some Lady Gaga for you.

That last one was Venus by Lady Gaga. Sorry I let the next one play, but I needed to do a little... I just needed to say that I'm probably not going to speak anymore. And next up are just songs that I kind of want to listen to a lot. And let me just tell you now, the vibes are going to be super absurd, super different, like from vibe to vibe to vibe. Trust me. You won't even see what's coming next. Like, after I play one, you're going to be like, oh, maybe this. Nope. Mm-mm. You'd never expect the next song that's going to play to play. So maybe that's the theme I'm doing today. I'm going to try to keep you guys on your toes. So here's this next song. It's called Lento by Julieta Venegas. So expect some Spanish here and there. And yeah. So sit back, relax, and enjoy as I let the music play.

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I've heard of an Oxa professor from Quox, no longer permitted to teach, who has lost all powers of speech. And an owl in Munchkin Rock, a vicar with a thriving flock, forbidden to preach. 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
1: 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That's why we have a wizard. 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
0: I hope you're right.
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0: Nothing truly bad. 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

0: Mr. Todd?
1: At your service. 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
0: You know me, sir?
1: Who in this wide world does not know the great Judge Turpin? What may I do for you today, sir? Stylish trimming of the hair. Soothing skin massage. 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
0: You see, sir, a man infatuated with love, her ardent and eager slave. So fetch the pomade and pomace stone and lend me a more seductive tone, a sprinkling perhaps of French cologne. But first, sir, I think

0: Christ.
1: And if we will, you'll be commended, sir.
2: My lord. And who may it be said is your intended, sir?
1: My ward.
3: And pretty as you may be.
4: Pretty as a mother.
3: What was that?
2: Pretty women. Fascinating. Sipping coffee. Dancing. Pretty women are a wonder. Pretty women.

Well, that's all the time I have for today. So, thank you for listening. I had a very good drawing session and coloring, a lot of coloring. And yeah, I hope you enjoyed. And I'm going to go to bed because I am so tired. So, you were listening to Esta Historia Me Suena at WBR in Brunswick, Maine. So, have a good night and have a good morning when you wake up. 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

There was a little drawing of a heart next to that, followed by an exclamation mark. The back of his was covered in stuff like, Brandon is not a very nice guy, but Alex is so nice. And that had an exclamation thing too.

She didn't just visit the sick and poor. She moved in with them. It wasn't convenient, and it wasn't pretty, but they needed help. 12 more then joined this saint of the gutters. They were soon followed by over 4,000 other nuns who gave healing care in orphanages, AIDS hospices, and charity centers. Mother Teresa couldn't do it all, but she gave her all. Compassion is in you. Now pass it on from passiton.com.

yeah. You know your battery's dying, you gotta roll with the Raspberry Pi charger wire. Plug it into them free phones, the internet phones on the high road. 24/7 charge. Line is always alive. My G's never die. Yeah.

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0: Maybe he was born with his witty humor.
1: Some people bring joy wherever they go. Some, whenever they go.
0: Or as a frontier newspaper reporter.
1: There's nothing to be learned from the second kick of a mule.
0: Maybe he got his insights from being a riverboat captain.
1: Never argue with a fool. Onlookers may not be able to tell the difference.
0: Wherever he went, Mark Twain found humor all around. Humor. 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

A national carbon fee and dividend would put the U.S. on track to reaching net zero carbon emissions by 2050, while financially benefiting low-income and marginalized communities. Bowdoin students are taking part in a national movement calling on Congress to enact this policy and invite you to ask your representatives to support a carbon fee and dividend. This announcement is a public service of WBOR 91.1 FM.

You can never be clean enough. You can never be clean enough around here. You can never be free enough around here. You can never be free from that invisible army of microbiotic flesh-eating bacteria. You can never be free from the botulism or staphylococcus or the airborne viruses or the tuberculosis. You can never be free around here from the germ warfare which raged against your every breathing moment. No matter how clean you get, you'll never be clean enough. You'll never be clean enough even after you've already fled. You want to flee? You've already been infected. You're already a carrier full of disease shrapnel. You sick to death? Are you sick to death yet? Are you sick of death yet? Are you sick to death in what passes for life? You call this life? You call this life? You call it life? I call it the stench of the living dead. I call it the stench of the fucking dying on their feet. I call it witness. Dumb you witness to your own annihilation. Are you too caught up? Are you caught up? You caught up in the rush? You caught up in the moment? You can't recognize? You can't recognize yourself anymore? What is it? Endless habits? Patterns? Is it the rituals? Do you just use them as a ruse to forever distract from the fact that the burrow you love most is killing you slowly? Did you ever think about that? How more and more each day you're just getting eaten away at. Your life force is just being sucked in order to regurgitate the bile like a magic elixir, like a drug. Yeah, you like drugs? Always looking for something new, a new sensation. Yeah, 5 million people and growing. Human roach theory. Consume enough contaminants and you'll be immune, yeah. You'll be immune to the rapid fire barrage, to the stench of urine and yeast and rotting corpses, both living and dead, which is soapy old factories. You know those small pools of viscous liquid tinged with toxic sludge and gasoline? You know the way your bathtubs and sinks and showers are rusted with the poison effort of a conduit not suitable for transporting such noxious effluvium? Hey, it's not been clean enough. It's not been

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0: For two agonizing years, she worried about being caught by the Nazis.
1: The good news is that you don't know how great you can be.
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1: I don't think of all the misery, but of the beauty that still remains.
0: With her positive outlook, Anne Frank continues to fill us with hope. Hope. 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

There we had the beautiful acoustic version of Weather Report Suite by the Grateful Dead. With that, I want to give a shout out to the Big Ragu and his show on Monday mornings at 9 a.m. Dead Air. We're going to roll now into this show here, which is the Remix Radio Hour. This is TK, and I'm going to just basically throw out a variety of covers and hope that you enjoy them and see if you can determine who the original artists were and who's bringing their creative twist to these songs.

Good morning. You're listening to the Radio Remix Hour with Tom Kelleher. And today we're just listening to a variety of covers and enjoying them. There's one that I want to play here that I think you may have heard if you've been listening or watching the World Cup games, that are sung by the crowd afterwards. But this is by a new artist besides John Denver. This is Toots and the Maytals.

Can anybody whistle like that? Everybody can whistle, right?

measures louder. Come on, everybody. Got some echoes out there too. Lord have mercy. Up in the woods, y'all do it too. Sounds mighty nice to me. Thank you. Come on, baby.

All right, that was Ruby Wilson's version of Otis Redding's Sitting on the Dock of the Bay, something I think a lot of us will be doing this weekend here in Brunswick, watching the Great State of Maine Air Show. If you want to get close, tickets are basically sold out for Saturday, but it looks like there are tickets available Sunday if you want to see the show. Otherwise, find a bay, sit on a dock, and look up. Let's check out a raw version of Riders on the Storm coming in this morning to the studio here where we're broadcasting live from Cole's Tower. There was a bit of a storm, short but sweet, and we can use the rain.

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0: With her positive outlook, Anne Frank continues to fill us with hope. 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
2: 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If safe to do so, exhale slowly to the opposite side. 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This message is brought to you by the Huntsman Mental Health Institute and the Ed Council.

Some great guitar action there. Just prior to that song, we heard Screamin' Jay Hawkins' tune that was actually originally performed by him, and the version we just listened to was by Buddy Guy and Carlos Santana. After that, we heard Black Magic Woman by Eric Clapton, originally not by Santana, but actually by Fleetwood Mac. There's endless music to discover where artists bring their creativity to previously released tunes, and that's what we do here on the Remix Radio Hour with TK each Friday from 8 to 9 a.m. Gonna play a song originally produced by Neil Young, and in this case, Natalie Merchant does her rendition live.

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1: All right, folks, we're going to wrap up the Remix Radio Hour today with, let's go with The Clash's Train in Vain, but this version by Annie Lennox. Hope folks enjoy the air show this weekend. Be safe. Have a nice weekend. Enjoy.

Some people would call him a loser. He ran for state office. He was beaten. He started a business. He failed. He ran for Congress. He lost. He was nominated for vice.

Vice President, he lost again. But he knew only those who never tried are the real losers. And Abraham Lincoln was no loser. Persistence, pass it on. From the Foundation for a Better Life at Values.

0: 30, 20, 10, 5. It's a touchdown, Utah! Kalen Clay! Wait, the play is still alive. They're saying he let go of the ball before he crossed the goal line. And Oregon runs it back for a touchdown.
1: For Kalen Clay, it was a humbling moment, but he didn't let stopping short of the goal line stop him short of his life's goals. Kalen became an All-American and played 4 years in the NFL. Overcoming. 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

out of whack. 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I'm in a cowboy band. Got a pile.

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I'm beginning to believe what the scriptures tell.

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I wish to God

There's no way this actually makes me sound like Grimes. 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

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I wanted more. Please, talk to me. I know I'm so bad. 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

Shamika said I had potential. Shamika said I had potential. Shamika said I had potential. Shamika said I had potential.

Shamika said I had potential. Shamika said I had potential. Shamika said I had potential. Shamika said I had potential.

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Shamika said I had potential. Shamika said I had potential. Shamika said I had potential.

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Thank you very much. Thank you very much. Most of you know by now that that's the title track to our upcoming CD. Comes out February 15th. Those of you that didn't catch it, it's called Light Before Insanity.

0: Teacher Lauren Johnson returned all the graded essays but one. He believed that one student was capable of more.
1: I don't believe taking the middle of the road is your philosophy. This time, write something you really believe.
0: The student wrote a new one about excellence. Instead of just grading an essay, Mr. Johnson changed a life. I am that student. I became a writer, and I wrote this to thank him.
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Only asking you what you're needing. 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

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I wanted more. 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I know I'm so bad. I know I am. But please just talk to me, Mom. 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

Tim Reynolds. Now I know. I do know quite a few musicians. I've met some pretty amazing musicians in my life, and I've played with a lot of pretty amazing people. But I got to tell you, of all the places I've been in the world, all the places that someone that just, there's nobody on the planet that's like this guy at all.

I was going to say, man, I was going to say, man, I was going to say, man, I was going to say, man, I was going to say, man, I was going to say, man, I was going to say, man, I was going to say, man, I was going to say, man, I was going to say, man, I was going to say, man, I was going to say, man, I was going to say, man, I was going to say, man, I was going to say, man, I was going to say, man, I was going to say, man, I was going to say, man, I was going to say, man, I was going to say, man, I was going to say, man, I was going to say, man, I was going to say, man, I was going to say, man, I was going to say, man, I was going to say, man, I was going to say, man, I was going to say, man, I was going to say, man, I was going to say, man, I was going to say, man, I was going to say, man, I was going to say, man, I was going to say, man, I was going to say, man, I was going to say, man, I was going to say, man, I was going to say, man, I was going to say, man, I was going to say, man, I was going to say, man, I was going to say, man, I was going to say, man, I was going to say, man, I was going to say, man, I was going to say, man, I was going to say, man, I was

Let's take a moment to breathe. 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

With recent reports showing that the world is not on track to meet climate targets, it's time to take action on climate change. The IPCC and over 3,600 economists call for a carbon fee and dividend legislation. A national carbon fee and dividend would put the U.S. on track to reaching net zero carbon emissions by 2050, while financially benefiting low-income and marginalized communities. Bowdoin students are taking part in a national movement calling on Congress to enact this policy and invite you to ask your representatives to support a carbon fee and dividend. This announcement is a public service of WBOR 91.1 FM.

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